0: Hello, this is Tom.
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You can figure out what goes where. You'll be keeping it real with me all the time. No distraction, no one's even trying to reach me. Well, not until they need something, honestly.

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And the rain comes down like tears, like tears. And the rain comes down like tears.

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1: 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Need some rest before I drown. Every time I feel alone, need to find a way back.

Hey, this is Rob from Metallica, and I hope I say this right because I'm not used to saying this word, but I'm going to say it anyway because it is one of my favorite radio stations when I'm in Dusseldorf. 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Yo!

0: Okay, we'll do it. We'll do it. We'll do it. We'll do it.
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2: 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Cheers.

What's up, everybody? It's Neo, and you're listening to Hozo Radio Dozodo. Keep on learning, keep on making the beats and the education. We love you guys. Thank you.

Hello, everybody. My name is John Bramwell. I'm from a band called I Am Clute. And you're listening to Hoschel Radio in Dusseldorf, 97.1 FM. I hope you enjoy the show, whatever it is you're doing. Goodbye.

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1: Wanna hear all that preaching, man, look. 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

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They fuck with the kid. I'm the adult. 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